no use running, honey. 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

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The Black Street Fighter. 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The Black Street Fighter. Rated R. Under 17, not admitted without parent. 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

0: cierto. 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I'm telling you, we got to stick together. You know, it's so nice to come out here tonight and work for y'all. Everywhere I've been working for so long, they've been telling me, you know, you got to be clean. Look, I don't know what you're talking about, honey. I'm cleaner than a whole lot of you motherfuckers is, and I don't use soap either, honey. I'm telling you. I'm so clean, I don't even use the same dish powder the girls use. Yes, baby. I know you girls use Messengale, don't you? Honey, I don't use Messengale. I use my own kind of dish powder. You know, I mix it myself. You know what I put in it? Alum, LSD, and Kentucky Fried Chicken. I know it's together, baby. I know it's together, honey. Cause that alum, let me tell you something, that alum makes it tight. LSD makes it out of sight. And Kentucky Fried Chicken make it finger-licking good. It's one damn thing about it. It ain't good, but it's different. You can believe it. Oh, but I feel so unnecessary tonight. Oh, honey, I feel like when I feel like this, I want to use some woman's husband. I'm telling you. When I get sexy like this, they got to give it up or tell. Ooh, Miss Lady, can I use your husband tonight?
1: I don't know.
0: Well, hold on then. Hold on. Say, Miss Lady, can I use your husband tonight? All right. Say, honey, can I use your husband tonight? He's in for somebody. I got to use somebody's husband. What's that? Can I use your husband? Well, hell, if you don't want him, I don't either. You know, damn good. I don't know what you're talking about.

Let's journey uptown to the Casino de Paris, the perfect place to cast anchorage for pleasure, and peek in on Heidi Richter, a tall, blonde, Aryan beauty of perfect proportion, and watch her as she squirms and writhes topless on a luxurious bed, contorting her supple body in a manner which defies description.

In a jazz vein, this excerpt from Rogers' Ictus was performed entirely on ARP synthesizers. The bass and horn lines were played on an ARP soloist, while an ARP Odyssey is used to play the sound of a lead guitar.

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While yet small, we danced naked. 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We regard each other. We compare our nudities, and we find them so pretty.

0: Just a few steps up the street, turn in at the white gate, up the red brick steps and down the hall through those swinging doors, and into that oyster emporium, better known as Katie's Kitchen. And here she is, Katie Forbes.
1: And here's the recipe for three delicious servings of a marvelous dish called Oysters Casino. 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
1: I want to know for sure.
0: Well, then, I think I love you.
1: Come on and hold me tight.
0: Well, then, you make my heart sing.
1: You make everything.

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1: Well, thing, I think you move me.
0: I want to know for sure.
1: Well, thing, I think you move me.
0: Come on and hold me tight.
1: You moved me.
0: Come on and hold me tight.
1: Come on, wild thing.
2: That sounds good.

Now look, if you keep your eye on the dollar bill, I'd like guarantee you show you something here that you won't find anywhere else. But I see you're going to have difficulty seeing it, so here. I'm going to put it up a little higher because the car is getting a little larger than I thought. You folks in the rear, kindly step over so we don't block the sidewalk. And I want you to know, ladies and gentlemen, that these young ladies on the platform that were entertaining here a moment ago with their dancing program are only just a part of our rock and roll review. And tonight at midnight, we have a big jamboree here. And Aunt Jemima, Princess Renee, this young lady here beside me, every one of these girls take an active part. Miss Laverne does especially in there. They all take part, and I have plenty more girls inside. It's the only rock and roll show on Coney Island, and it goes along with a five-act program. You get five acts, including the rock and roll, for the one ticket you buy there. You're going to see the program you see listed overhead here, every one of those acts. And if you walk in right now, Albert Alberta, the half man and the half woman, is on the stage entertaining. That's the person you saw here at Lowy State Theater. That is a person that's just as much woman as man. And when you see her on that stage, she disrobes that body to show you that she is just as much of one as the other. And my friends, you'll see it the way a doctor would see it in a hospital. Then you're going to find in there also, my friends, London Punch and Judy, the funny old magician, and all the standard acts of every sideshow. But our feature attraction is the one that everyone is talking about, and the only human being on earth like him. That's the man you see pictured here, pictured again overhead. The only living human being on this earth that was ever born with 3 legs, 4 feet, 16 toes, all the way from Rome, Italy, Francisco Lentini, the same man that for 19 years was with the Ringling Brothers Barnum and Bailey Circus, is here, alive, and we offer $1,000 against any misrepresentations painted around the front of the building. You know doggone well that the paint wouldn't be dry on that sign before someone would have a lawsuit against me if I didn't have that attraction in there to back it up. And my friends, he is there. And when you see that man on that stage, if you find that third leg going from his right hip is made of wax, rubber, paper mache, or any false material, you can walk out of that door with $1,000 in your hand. Now, ladies and gentlemen, that rock and roll review goes on immediately after the three-legged man leaves that stage. He is going to the stage.

0: An American girl was visiting England and was invited to a party. While dancing with a stuffy, monocled Englishman, her necklace became unfastened and slipped down the back of her dress. She asked the Englishman to retrieve the jewelry piece for her. He was very embarrassed, but wished to comply with her request. He reached cautiously down the back of her gown.
1: I am terribly sorry, but I can't seem to reach it.
2: Oh, try further down.
0: At this point, he noticed that he was being watched by everyone in the room, which made him feel most uncomfortable, and he whispered to the girl,
1: I feel such a perfect ass.
2: Never mind that. Just get the neck.

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Forced to love, they must do it, or they're done for. The Big Bust Out. 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The Big Bust Out. 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They had to bust out or die. The Big Bust Out. 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

Dr. No, Big, from Russia with love. Bigger, Goldfinger, even bigger. Now, here comes the biggest Bond of all. Thunderball. Now, James Bond does it. Everywhere. Look up, look down, look out! Here comes the biggest Bond of all. Albert R. Broccoli and Harry Saltzman present Sean Connery in Thunderball. Produced by Kevin McClory. 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Thunderball.

0: Sooner or later, someone you know will tell you to see Walking Tall.
1: Gambled your life, and no one has come to say thank you.
0: It is a true story of one man that seems to touch all men.
2: Maybe I'm wrong. 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
0: Sooner or later, someone you know will tell you to see it, unless you tell them first. Walking Tall, rated R. Under 17, not admitted without parent.

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1: 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My old man owns a stereo iPod shop. And I'm working here as a salesman. Oh wait, I think I see a lady customer. 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Yeah, I'm the salesman here. And I would like to sell you a stereo hi-fi set. 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

0: It isn't in my pocket.
1: Well, you see, like, Gemini cats are like twins. Like, I mean, you know, like, dual personalities, and, like, they can't make up their minds whether they like Beethoven or Jerry Mulligan, for instance. 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

0: Well, what was it exactly that Monty Python was searching for? In a word, money. Piles of crisp cash counted into fat little hundreds, pert pieces of copper coinage thrust deep into trouser pockets, romantic foreign money rolling against the thigh with rough familiarity, beautiful wayward curlicued banknotes, filigree copper plating cheek by jowl with tumbling hexagonal milled edges, rubbing gently against the terse leather of beautifully balanced bank books. Money. 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
1: Money, money, money.

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0: Is that all I get? 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Reading poetry? 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Life's an aquarium. 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Jack, be nimble, Jack, be quick. Jack jumped over the candlestick, and man, like he singed all the hair off his legs. Bow-wee-dow. Now this cat named Grim was a little on the saddest side, man. I mean, like he could get a giggle out of a crutch. What a tale. Like rub-a-dub-dub, three men in a tub, George. I don't dig that scene. And you know, the cosmos just had to put down that space cow that took the big flyer over Moonsville. Hickory dickory dock, the mouse ran up the clock. The clock struck one, and man, he flipped. There's no way to go with the little creature. Beware, beware of the whirly heads in starched collars who look at us and mutter that dirty word. I tell you, cats, that word is work.
1: Oh, no.
0: I'm sick already.
2: More,
0: come on, baby. Hey, waitress, give me that check. $2.50? That's all my butter and egg money. 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A man is a slave from morn till eve. 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These last words I leave with you. 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
1: Yeah, baby.

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I never had no one who cared about me, no one to answer the questions I wanted to ask. Miss Irene said, I'll dress you up fancy, and though I didn't know too much about

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And as our night was ending, I confessed my love. 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I turned to Miss Irene for consolation. 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

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But once more under, I know I'm gonna be free. 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

Did opportunity knock? 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Your tires all flat? And your engine blown up? Don't be discouraged. You haven't seen anything yet until you attend our Friday the 13th Jinx Show. This could be the end of everything, because if the jinx doesn't get you, our show will scare you to death. Live monsters may roam among you. Anything can happen and probably will. So if you think things can't get any worse, take a chance and come to our Friday the 13th Jinx Show.

0: Here is dance floor, and please go there and take a partner, because next song is Hula Balaba Laibish song of somewhere, and lesson, satana idiotit. 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
1: G-stäkö tää menee?
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0: that group have received £40,000 from a record company.
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0: I don't know, have you?
2: Yeah, yeah, it's all gone.
0: Really?
2: Down a boozer.
0: What about you girls behind?
2: He's like your dad, isn't he, this geezer?
0: Are you,
2: or your granddad.
0: Are you worried, or are you just enjoying yourself?
3: Enjoying myself.
0: Are you?
3: Yeah.
0: That's what I thought you were doing.
3: I always wanted to meet you.
0: Did you really?
3: Yeah.
0: We'll meet afterwards, shall we?
4: You dirty son. You dirty old man.
0: Well, keep going, Chip. Keep going. Go on, you've got another 5 seconds. Say something outrageous.
4: You dirty bastard.
0: Go on, again.
4: You dirty fucker.
0: What a clever boy.
4: What a fucking rotter.
0: Well, that's it for tonight.

0: That Grand Canyon hippie love-in is all washed up. For one thing, sponsors were afraid of what might happen when border guards in Arizona found the usual supply of dope that follows such a crowd, not to mention peyote plants. And besides, there's no food or water facilities within 80 miles of the proposed place.
1: Well, all it was generally considered that it was an unwise undertaking at this time. And everyone was grateful that the thing has been called off.
0: Meanwhile, L.A. County supervisors are worried that such activities as Digger's Free Food Service at Ferndale will attract Frisco hippies. That would be, in the words of Supervisor Debs, outrageous.

howling hellcat, humping a hot steel hog on a roaring rampage of revenge. Twisted by torment, a sadistic she-devil leading a pair of perverts on a raging ride through hell. Hellfire burned in her body, igniting into passion the animals she attracted. Her flaming flesh seared a brand of hate into the hides of her victims. Berryman Angel, starring Dixie Peabody, Clyde Ventura, and Terry Mace. See Bury Me an Angel,

0: it's a West Coast turn around. 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
1: Fever.
0: That old freight liner fever. Out on this road you pass a lot of them old country boys. I seen Carl Smith, Charlie Pride, Ernest Tubb, Bill Monroe, Conway Twitty, Waylon Jennings, see Dave Dudley, George Jones, Porter Wagner, Bill Anderson, Farron Young, Stonewall Jackson, Roy
2: Gunn. He is still a perfectly good sex partner and a perfectly wonderful male.
3: Welcome to an evening with Karloff, the master of menace in five fright-filled features. Watch breathlessly as the coffin opens to release the terror duck. It's only a gallon bowls, the raven. Join Boris Karloff in the most gruesome day of the undead, Black Sabbath. And there are two more blood-chilling delights. Die, monster, die. And who knows? 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Five of Karloff's creepiest capers in nightmare colors. And you are invited.

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Tick tock, tick tock. Grandfather's clock goes tick tock. That clock's got rhythm with a beat that swings. Dig that clock, swing it, clock. Dug that clock, yeah, all the way, with the one and a two and a tick tock, tick tock. It's a beat that sticks with the tocks and the ticks. Need more clocks to go with the tocks, cause the ticks are what? Bug me. Went to the store where they sell the clocks with the ticks and the tocks and the rhythm that rocks. Here's what I bought. Tick, tock, a wind-up clock, a wristwatch clock, a stopwatch clock, and a alarm clock. All night long, a ticking and a talking, crazy clocks, a swinging and a rocking. In the wee small hours, I fell in the sack to the lullaby of the... All night long, cozily sleeping, never suspecting of the end that was coming, only listening to the syncopated movements of the calculated clickings of the clocks on the shelf. Not a shadow of suspicion of the underhanded scheming of the evil-minded genius who invented the contraption that confounded my affection for the sound of pleasant ticking with the wicked interjection of the gadget's grim perversion with the singleness of purpose to alarm. Out the window with the subject to the devil, into the garbage can with the stopwatch, grind the wristwatch into the floorboards, then push over the grandfather's clock. No ticks, no tocks, no clicks, no clocks, no alarm clock disturbs any sleep of mine. Now I wake in the morning all rejuvenated, and I use a sundial to tell the time.

0: In a chase that will leave you stunned and breathless. In a story too bizarre to be fiction. In the great tradition of American thrillers comes The French Connection. From one end of town to the other, from the penthouses to Skid Row.
1: Aye, Popeye's here.
0: The meanest cop in the toughest city in the world is after The French Connection, and he's moving at high speed.
2: You want to take a ride here, Batman?
0: Popeye Doyle. He fights dirty and plays rough. He's bad news, but he's a good cop. He's got a nose for trouble, and this time he smells $32 million worth, and every penny points to The French Connection. Popeye Doyle. He cracks skulls, breaks cases, and shatters.
2: Here.
0: Gene Hackman is Popeye Doyle in The French Connection. In color from 20th Century Fox, rated R, under 17, not admitted without a parent. The French Connection is smashing entertainment, a supreme movie, says Judith Crisp. The French Connection.

Out in old Hawaii where the trading's off his side and skies are always blue. Every day's a holiday and you will throw your cares away and learn to wakey wakey woo. 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

Constantinople. Tourists are swarming over the Alps. They shuffle by, write postcards, lick ice cream, sit around the bandstand, show their suntan, load their caravan. The dollar is climbing, the dollar is falling. Our furniture has been in storage for over a year now. Where does one belong?

10 boys standing there near the funicular. They're bored. So bored they start throwing stones. They aim close to the girl's legs, the girl's head, 8 or 10 boys who've never seen war. Healthy, wealthy, jet-set babies throwing stones on the third morning of the Aquarian millennium. The age's beneficiaries are howling at the Alps, incensed dissenters still breathing the polluted air of their father's industry. The dollar's climbing, the dollar's falling, inflation, stagflation. Yes, yes, I know you know.

Christina, 3 years old, is playing her records. The mouse is running up the clock, and the wind is making the cradle rock. Christina, 3 years, won't be hearing much about the man and the moon. Somebody has reliable information that a new wave is about to engulf the one we had. They're all against it and threatened with dire consequences. But this needn't be as unsettling as you might think if you take to your bed on the third morning of the Aquarius.

sleeping in the cool of the mountains, not so far from the heat of New York, which comes to us across a shrinking sea. Dawning, third morning of the Aquarian millennium.

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1: F. I say F I. F I N. F I N K. Think. 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

0: Good morning, Dave.
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0: I don't think Jim would mind if we just talk about a little school dropping out.
1: Education.
0: Yeah. You know, I was reading a paragraph the other day that said a little bit of learning can be dangerous. And because today's job market, the smaller your education, the smaller your chances for success.
1: True.
0: So I would like to tell our friends, don't be a dropout. Drop out of school today. You have less education than most machines. That's just
1: a little headache.
0: Yeah, a little figure of speech there, but really, it's a true thing. Yeah, it doesn't sell the dull, dirty, or the low-paying jobs.
1: Right.
0: You know.
1: Right.
0: But if we stay in school and try to get that education, the kids now really do want to stay in school now. You know, and the ones that don't want to stay in school, watching the ones that are going to school. They really want to get on in there because
1: right.
0: it's so much
1: right.
0: happening.
1: Right.
0: Look, you're getting your studies. You're getting a chance to play
1: so
0: sports.
1: Things.
0: It's so many beautiful things in school that you can do, you know. So, girls and boys, this is Sam.
1: And I'm Dave.
0: And we would like to say to you, don't be a dropout. Stay in school.
2: Love of the Reach.

Thank you very much. You may remember I did that one on Top of the Pops. Here's a track from my double album, Revolution Now, which I'm sure you've all bought.

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0: Never take a shower. 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
1: You're to be a ballie, but don't forget one thing.
2: While the body's washed and polished,

Yes, sirree. I want to tell you something. If you're hungry, you got to come on down to our concession stand because we got some good stuff down here. We got hot dogs, only 25 cents. You get all the onions you want on them. We got hot buttered popcorn, 10 cents a box, and we got those crispy hot French fries. Yum, yum. I love them with ketchup, and they're only 25 cents an order, and a big old pile of them. Want to tell you something coming up soon, and that movie will be here in a few minutes at intermission time. We'll be for about the next 10 minutes. We're going to be out here playing music and letting you come on down to the concession stand and use the restroom or whatever. But I want to remind you that in about a week, I think it's in 9 days, in 9 more days, we're having a very special movie coming out, and it's called A Man with the X-Ray Eyes. You could hide nothing from him. He couldn't lose when he was playing cards. Women couldn't tell what he was looking at when he was looking at them. And he could see inside your car. The Man with the X-Ray Eyes, starring Ray Milland. And also on the same big bill that night, we got The Flesh Creeper, starring Sonny Tufts. The theater's not responsible for you being scared to death. We also have The Horror of Party Beach, a weird atomic beast who lives under a motel. It lives off of the blood and the eyeballs of people in that motel. It stars Eula Bell Moore and Inez Franklin. And you can. I want you to make sure that you do this tonight, because Mr. Duncan told me a minute ago that everybody's got to remember to put that speaker back on the post when they leave the theater. Anyone caught stealing a speaker will be prosecuted. I can't imagine why anybody would want to steal one of our speakers, but some people do, and I guess they use them as car radio speakers. And during this intermission tonight, we're having a man that's guessing your weight here, raising money for the Triune Methodist Church here in Greenville, South Carolina. For only a nickel, he will tell you within 5 pounds of how much you weigh, and he will tell you within a year of how old you are. So come on down to the concession stand and donate a nickel, and he'll tell you how much you weigh. If he's wrong, you still have to leave the nickel, but it's just fun doing it. And come on down and enjoy some of the great food we have down here, soft drinks, candy bars. And the food here at the concession stand is so good. It just melts in your mouth, everything down here. I love them barbecue sandwiches, delicious hot dogs, all kind of good thing, pizza. Let's have some more music before that movie starts back up. And if I want each and every one of you to drive safely when you go home tonight, but make sure you put the speakers back on the post when you get through. Here's more music for you.

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0: I consider the trust that you have placed in me sacred, and I give you my sacred oath that I will do my utmost to justify your faith.
1: Dear Mr. President, my name is Jamie, and I go to Hamilton Junior High. Recently, Mr. Pomeroy, our music teacher, wrote a new school song for us to sing. It's called I Believe in America, and we do. But there's been a lot of things happening lately that we don't understand. And when we asked Mr. Pomeroy about it, he said, I'm just a music teacher, why don't you ask the president? And so that's what a bunch of us decided to do.

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1: The Ubers!
0: Incredible!
1: Fantastic!
0: Yes, you can recognize the Ubers because the Ubers has no legs at all. And every time he comes to land in the cold Baltic water, you can hear his proud cry go out, ah! 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
1: The Tattooed Ladies.
0: Incredible.
1: Fantastic. Oh, yeah.
0: Yes, you can recognize the Tattooed Lady because on one bun she has W.
1: W.
0: And on the other bun she has W.
1: W.
0: And when she bends over, she spells
1: wow.
0: But when you turn her over, she spells
1: wow.
0: What does she spell when she does cartwheels?

0: 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Incredible.
1: Fantastic.
0: Yes.
1: Yes,
0: you can recognize the orangutan because the orangutan lives in the darkest jungles of Tahiti. He has one ball made out of brass. The other ball's made out of silver. And every day as the sun sets, you can hear him swinging through the trees going...

0: And in the next case, ladies and gentlemen, boys and girls, we have Bingo, Bango, and Bongo, the acrobatic monkeys.
1: Bingo, Bango, Bongo, the acrobatic monkeys.
0: Monkeys, incredible.
1: Fantastic. No shit.
0: Yes, you can recognize Bingo doing a spring off the springboard and a somersault landing to Bango's asshole, whereupon Bango does a spring off the springboard, a double somersault landing into Bongo's asshole, whereupon Bongo does a spring off the springboard, a triple somersault, a half gainer into his own asshole, leaving the stage in total darkness.

0: cage, ladies and gentlemen, boys and girls, we have the goodbye bird at the San Diego Zoo.
1: The goodbye bird at the San Diego Zoo.
0: Incredible.
1: Fantastic. No shit.
0: Yes, you can recognize the goodbye bird at the San Diego Zoo because his cage is located at the end of the trail. He is the oldest inhabitant of the zoo. And as the children leave in the school buses, he pokes his head through his gate and says, "I'm going, kids."

0: showed it all.
1: What you know about that?
0: I didn't see it, but they tell me that she showed it all.
1: You don't mean she showed everything? But what you know about that?

0: showed it all.
1: Yes, yes.
0: Yes, she showed it all. I didn't see it, but to tell me that she showed it all.
1: Showed everything, Jack? You didn't miss none of that, did you?

0: smelt it all.
1: What you know?
0: Yes, they smelt it all.
1: She had B.O.
0: I did smell it, but they tell me that they smelt it all.
1: Oh, should've used life, boy.

0: You showed it all. Yes, you showed it all. I didn't see it, but you tell me that you showed it all.
1: Jack, you don't mean to say you missed that. So she showed it all, huh?

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dangerous man came out of the blue. 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

0: Men, themovie.com shows where it's now or may come. 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
1: I think I'm gonna be sick.

0: Schizoid is a motion picture of such biting, gnawing terror it claws at your brain. Schizoid, so mind-boggling, the following warning has been posted in the theater. Schizoid is not recommended viewing for persons with schizophrenic tendencies. Schizoid, the loss of reality, a personality split in two.
1: It's terrifying, Doctor. This long corridor, and then thousands of bats attacking me. I run into a room. A woman is there. And I just plunge a dagger into her heart. Tell me it's a nightmare. Please, let it be a nightmare.
0: Was it a dream, or was it real? Don't miss Schizoid, an American International Pictures release in color, rated R. Schizoid, it might even drive you out of your mind.

Hi, my job is your kids, especially when it comes to drinking. Hosting a drinking party for teens is legal. It's okay to ignore the law. Drinking starts with all of us. Provide alcohol to minors.

0: like young.
1: Ladies and gentlemen, the star of our show, direct from the bar, Dean Martin!

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Beyond the door, too, where evil is in league with innocence, as horror beyond the imagination becomes reality. 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Rated R, under 17, not admitted without parent.

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All the irresistible little things that make a meal, but can leave you feeling queasy later on. It doesn't take a lot. Of course, you can avoid these tasty little offenders, and wouldn't that be dull? But if you can't resist the temptation, and you find they do offend, Alka-Seltzer. Those bubbly antacids give quick relief, get you back in shape fast. So remember that if you ever have trouble with the offenders.

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This is not the Bharatanatyam. This is the Cha-Cha-Cha.

0: a sinful dwarf, a depraved psychotic misfit crazed by the charms of young girls and luring them from the city streets into a hellish snake pit.
1: My son will show you the room.
2: I don't want to stay here.
1: What do you think of that blonde girl?
0: The sinful dwarf, a tantalizing bride trapped in a web of terror.
2: Last night, I heard noises.
3: Me snoring?
2: No. And today, people have been walking in and out of that door at the end of the corridor.
3: Have you seen my wife?
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1: You wanted to see what was in here. Well, now's your chance.
5: I've got a new girl you might be interested in.
0: Watch out for it. The Sinful Dwarf. 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

Nelson Riddle is Frank Sinatra's right hand when it comes to musical arranging. He has provided more musical backgrounds for well-known singers than any other artist we know of. His most recent commercial credits include the 3M Company, AC Spark Plugs, and Dodge Cars. This year, Nelson is scoring the Batman TV series, the Smothers Brothers Show, and a number of motion picture assignments. Here's the Nelson Riddle sound.

0: Far away on a frozen peak, there's a cherry tree blooming in the snow. And there's a lemon tree, too, that's a pleasure to view, as well as pineapples all in a row.
1: So give us Chester Cola.
0: Pineapple Cola.
2: Lemon Cola.
1: Cherry Cola.
2: That's why it has to
1: be Shasta.
0: Another thing I want to tell you, there's a mountain spring. It's the strangest thing. It runs vanilla flavor all the day. And let me give you a clue. It runs chocolate, too, and that's why everyone for miles around is heard to say,
1: oh, give us Shasta Cola.
2: Chocolate Cola.
1: Vanilla Cola.
0: Pineapple Cola.
2: That's why it has to
1: be Shasta.
3: Those six big, bright, bold colas.
1: Chocolate Cola.
0: Pineapple Cola.
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0: Opie, you did great. 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
1: Oh, boy.
0: Wherever we play.
1: Neat.
0: Look, Ope, now that you're in the group, I'd better tell you a few things about your image.
1: Oh?
0: First of all, you talk too much like a kid.
1: I didn't mean to, Clifford.
0: That oh boy stuff and neat. Forget that. You gotta talk groovy, cool.
1: Well, I don't know too many of those words.
0: Just listen to the rest of us, man. You're a professional musician now.
1: Yeah.
0: You gotta remember, you're not a kid anymore. You gotta make the scene.
1: I feel kind of different already.
0: Groovy.
1: I think I'll split over there and get some of those cool-looking potato chips.
0: Groovy.
1: Gee, Ope, you guys sure play good. Glad you dug us, Arnold. Oh, Opie, you were just wonderful.
2: Groovy.
1: I had no idea you played so well.
2: Cool.
1: I was really impressed.
2: Groovy.
1: To think that I know a real rock and roll musician. Personally.
2: Cool. See you, Phoebe.
0: Well, Ope, let's get ready for the next set.
1: I'm just making a scene. Mm.
3: Oh, more, Jackie.
4: More.
3: Do whatever you want with me. You're hurting me, Jackie, but don't stop. It's the kind of hurt I've wanted.
5: Toot-toot, say goodbye. Toot-toot-toot, say don't cry. 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No words can tell us that it makes me kiss me, pussy, and then do it all over again. Watch for the mail, I'll never fail. If you don't get a letter,

0: for a girl. 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If you don't get a letter, then you'll know I'm a jail. It's my tootsie I'm talking about, nobody else's tootsie. Tootsie, goodbye.
1: That's all, well.

0: Something wanton, something wicked is coming your way. 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Cross over into the occult for the initiation of the Virgin Witch. You don't believe in witches? You'd better believe in the Virgin Witch. She'll blow your mind. In Eastman Color, from Joseph Brenner Associates.
1: Down here, Daddy, before you flip your bonnet.
2: Ooh-wee, Pops, can't you see this joint is haunted?
1: Just relax, Max, while I give you the facts.
2: You take the facts. Jack, I'm making some tracks.
1: Don't go, Daddy-o. I'm in the know. What you just saw is the thing.
2: The thing?

0: The boss of a medium-sized office hired a steno who was out of this world. She had looks, personality, and clothes. After looking at her for a few weeks, the boss, a married man, decided that he was going to take her out. He approached her and asked if she would like to celebrate his birthday at some secluded spot. She consented, but offered they go to her apartment. They went to her apartment and had cocktails, appetizers, dinner, and some drinks. After a short time, she said,
1: "I'm going to my bedroom, honey, and you can come in a few minutes."
0: After 5 minutes were up, the boss took his clothes off. He knocked on the bedroom door. The voice from behind the door, in a sweet tone, said,
1: "Come in."
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1: I went every asshole about the bed.

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0: Folks, we've just seen the movie Gas, or it became necessary to destroy the world in order to save it. Let's talk to some of the audience. Sir, how did you like the picture?
1: Like it? I hated it.
0: Well, let's get somebody else.
1: Now, wait a minute, you creep. That's a subversive movie. A bunch of long-haired little creeps gas everybody over 25.
0: So why'd you come to see it?
1: I'm a tolerant man. I'm trying to understand the little creeps.
0: What about the music? Country Joe and the Fish.
1: You call that music? Whatever happened to Lawrence Welk?
0: Then you wouldn't recommend the movie Gas to people your age.
1: Recommend it? I'm going to pick in it. It's time we showed these little creeps who's boss around here. That's what.

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1: Scalpel.
0: Forceps.
1: Forceps.
0: Suture.
1: Suture.
0: Oops, anesthetic.
1: Anesthetic.

0: I can't do it. I can't do it.
1: Well, why not?
0: I don't know. I just can't. I simply can't.
1: Mm-hmm.

0: Well, why not?
1: Gobble it all up, so... Cannot say. No. I simply could not do it.

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I'm like a travelling Selfridges with such a lovely load. I keep on shutting dirty gates as I go on my way. I'd like to shut them all in jail, but I politely say, good morning, Mrs. Toadstool, do you want any drugs today? I've got some here all full of hops, you ought to see them play. 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So shut the gate, bother the gate. 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
0: take your hand from around your throat and give you some air.
2: Holy mackerel,
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1: Say, my man, where have you been? 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
1: Resting.

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1: No. No.
0: A deadly craftsman made ordinary tools weapons of destruction. With drills, nail guns, and hammers, he clawed and bludgeoned his way into the lives of innocent victims. The Toolbox Murders. No one could guess his true identity until it was too late. The Toolbox Murders. A Cal-Am artist release, rated R, under 17, not admitted without parent.

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friend with a razor blade. 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Put on your gorilla suit, drink some elbow soup, and have a ball. Get it straight, don't be late. It's time for mad fun. Take off your shoes, they cook bunion stew. They have really begun at the feast with the beast of the mamas. They make wine, oh yes, wine, good wine from the spine. They blow the hoax. They dance a romance for 90 days. The best is the test for who stays at the feast with the beast of the mamas. Yes, they have a good time. Come on and have a good time at the feast. Oh, come on! Come on!

There aren't a lot of seats, but they're open really late. There's plenty of beverages, and tons of cake. Produce rainstorms, and a shopping cart race. Entertainment is covered, we'll have the run of the place. Birthday party at the grocery store. Birthday party at the grocery store. Birthday party at the grocery store. Birthday party at the grocery store. Sent out some invitations. Meet by the Twinkie display. Hop on the intercom to sing me happy birthday. They've got candles and balloons.

birthday party at the grocery store. Birthday party at the grocery store. Birthday party at the grocery store. Birthday

0: I was a double-minded man.
1: Hi, this is Bobby Bird. Remember, we all need help. We can't do it alone. The only thing that can do it alone is drugs. Drugs is a killer. Drugs will kill everybody in here and everybody out there. So kids, stay away from it. If you want to live, stay away from it. Drugs will kill you. They don't need no help. They can do it alone.

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0: Suspense!
1: To die is a fate that must come to us all. But how horrible to be buried alive. Imagine the hell of lying trapped in your own coffin, your heart beating wildly, every gasping breath using up the valuable oxygen. This death by suffocation has befallen many a demented creature after attempts to claw himself out of his entombment.

0: Locked in the pages of history is the wisdom of the ages. It's all there for us to read and to learn, but somehow we never do. Perhaps the word wisdom frightens us. We think it's something only the scholars can understand, whereas wisdom is a simple and gentle thing. Recognizing it is the difficult part. One day in school, Jerry came face to face with a small bit of wisdom, but he didn't quite realize it at the moment. He describes it this way.
1: Do you know what we were talking about in school? Our hands. Not whether they were clean or dirty, but what you can do with them. Like our teacher said, hands are wonderful things. You can shake hands with other people. You can throw a baseball. You can pat a friend on the back when he needs it the most. You can clap your hands when you're happy. You can hold the hand of someone you love. A surgeon can save a life with his hands. And with your hands, you can build and create wonderful things to benefit humanity. And at night, you can fold your hands to pray. That's what the teacher said.
0: And it's true, Jerry. It is possible for us to do all those things with our hands.
1: But except my teacher, Winch, he can't. You see, he was in the war and, well, now he hasn't got any hands.
0: Well, maybe he can't throw a baseball, Jerry, but he used his hands today to make you a little wiser. If you think about it, he taught you a valuable lesson, something everybody would be happier if they remembered. He taught you to appreciate the things you have and to be thankful you have them.

Slop! Now take some else. You're gonna stay home tomorrow night, and your mother and I are going downtown, and we're gonna dance the tango, the waltz, and the foxtrot, and we're gonna do the bunny hug. 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Is that quite clear? No more frugging!

0: Good evening, Count Dracula here, broadcasting not so live from New York. I just flew in from Transylvania, and boy, is my cape tired. Love at First Bite is my first comedy in 700 years, and I sure needed a good laugh. That's right, Dracula plays comedy, and baby, I am on a roll. Why did the spider cross the road? Because he was stapled to a chicken! I got a million of them, but I'm not giving away no freebies, so buy a ticket to Love at First Bite.
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2: It's not a regular day. It's just not a regular day. I woke up late and my hair smelled funny and my bed was full of cheese. And I think it was Gorgonzola. And it's not

0: a quilt, and the quilt refused to come off of my chest, and it's not a regular day. And I got a book in the mail, the Handbook of Musical Burgers, and it didn't taste very good. And suddenly I knew I was smelling the inside of someone else's nose. It didn't smell like mine. It's not a regular day. I went to the store, the grocery store, the one on the corner that's been there since I was 5. And the store was packed with items and people, but all they were selling were olives, Band-Aids, Tang, and an advent poster which read, "Jesus had learning disabilities." It's not a regular day. It's not a regular day. Not a regular day.
1: Not a regular day.

of long black and whites ago, a guy from the lowlands came to the apple. He copped him a hame on Edison Boulevard, paying those delivery dues. Everything was fine as wine until he ran into Miss Hollywood Eyes. Now, Lowland Willie, he knew his bread wasn't long enough for him to cut into this babe, so he figured he'd better lay dead until his greens got in shape. So one day while paying his gig dues, he noticed a guy that was always sharp, changed vines daily, and always had football pockets. So Willie sounded on him as to how he could make some extra bread to cop Miss Hollywood Eyes. Now New York Billy, he dug that Willie was from Lame Junction, so he figured he'd take this boob for the pure natural pig. Well, for the next few set of sevens, Lowland Willie, he was so busy thinking about the bread that he had saved to cop his short that he failed to dig Nab had been watching him write down them extra figures while on his gig route. So one black about the Cinderella of chimes, a 200-pound cat, rang Willie's ding-dong. After flashing his badge of many numbers, he explained to Willie that if his greens was long enough, he wouldn't take him to the slammer. Well, Willie gave up five big ones to Nab, who stepped into his waiting cab and split the bread down with New York Billy. Now, poor Willie's jeans is clean. He is off the scene, and he didn't cop his queen.

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To make every day refreshing, delicious, lively, and long-lasting, make every day full-bodied, healthful, refreshing, and delicious.